0: Sergeant Watson, who speak?
1: Elementare, Watson. 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How did it end?
0: It end a panino with mortadella.
1: Elementare, Watson. You have a logica elementare.
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1: 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Sono Sherlock Holmes. 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
1: Elementare, Watson. You have a logica elementare.
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1: Elementare, Watson. Sono Sherlock Holmes. How did it end?
0: It end a panino with mortadella.
1: Elementare, Watson. You have a logica elementare.
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1: Elementare, Watson. Sono Sherlock Holmes. How did it end?
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